Can't take my mind off of you. I can't take my mind. My mind. My mind.

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1: From the Sky News Centre at 2, detectives are continuing to question a man over the murder of former MP Anne Widdecombe. He was arrested 200 miles from her Dartmoor home. The 28-year-old was picked up in Rotherham on Saturday night, and police say they're not looking for anyone else. James Vaughan's Chief Constable of Devon and Cornwall Police.
2: The most important thing here, which is to catch a dangerous man and bring him to justice. And I reiterate the ongoing message and direction around speculation, and how unhelpful and how that can hinder a major investigation of this nature.
1: At least 27 people have been killed in a fire that tore through a bar in Thailand's capital, Bangkok. Firefighters discovered people fleeing through the flame-engulfed front door. Two men have died after going into the sea to help two children in trouble at a beach near Hartlepool. Both kids are safe and were taken to hospital, but the men died a short time after being rescued by the RNLI. More than 2,700 people are estimated to have died during May and June's record heat waves in England and Wales. Research by Imperial College London, the Met Office and the London School of Hygiene and Tropical Medicine blames climate change for more than two-fifths of those deaths. For a second year in a row, Jannik Sinner is the men's Wimbledon champion. He defended his title with a four-set victory against French Open winner Alexander Zverev on centre court. Sinner crashed out at Roland Garros in May, and he worked fast to put that disappointment behind him.
3: It was a tough one after Paris. By coming here, you know, I tried to put myself in the best possible position to be as competitive as possible, and definitely sacrificing a lot of my time and everything to be in this position.
1: And finally, Dogs Trust says owners often show love with treats and toys, but miss the less obvious stuff. It's launched a new guide with the RSPCA saying leads, training and setting boundaries are just as important. That's the latest. I'm Chris Milligan.
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Yes, I am.

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1: From the Sky News Centre at 3, detectives have been given more time to question a 28-year-old man over the murder of former MP Anne Widdecombe. The 28-year-old was arrested in Rotherham on Saturday night. Officers say there's nothing to suggest the attack was politically motivated. Mel Stride, the Shadow Chancellor, has been remembering the former Conservative minister.
2: Somebody who was extremely forthright, very clear in what they believed. Not everybody agreed with her, but she knew where she stood. But she combined it with enormous energy, that twinkle in her eye, and a lot of personality.
1: At least 27 people have been killed in a fire at a pub in the East Thai capital, Bangkok. The blaze broke out at around midnight, and video shared by rescuers shows flames coming out of the front door as people tried to escape. The US says it's launched more strikes against Iran as both countries make conflicting claims about whether the Strait of Hormuz is open. Donald Trump insists it is, while Tehran says the vital shipping route is closed until further notice. More than £250 million is being spent on protecting Jewish communities in England and Wales after a spate of violent anti-Semitic attacks. The money will pay for over 500 extra officers, more patrols outside synagogues and schools, and plainclothes police trained to spot suspicious behaviour. Former England cricket captain Michael Atherton thinks Brendan McCullum was set up for failure as test coach. He's lost his job after 4 years but will remain in charge of England's white ball teams. Atherton says things changed for the worse when McCullum was responsible for all the teams.
3: It's kind of impossible now. The schedule is such that it's really difficult for one person to do it all. And I think things started to go wrong a little bit when Rob Key extended his remit. I thought he had a perfect little role, really, in charge of the test team. Things had gone well.
1: Yannick Sinner says there's no better place to play tennis than Wimbledon after winning a second title. He beat Alexander Zverev in a tight final yesterday. That's the latest. I'm Chris Milligan.
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1: From the Sky News Centre at 4, detectives are continuing to question a man over the murder of former MP Anne Widdecombe. He was arrested 200 miles from her Dartmoor home. The 28-year-old was picked up in Rotherham on Saturday night, and police say they're not looking for anyone else. At least 27 people have been killed in a fire at a pub in the Thai capital, Bangkok. The blaze broke out at around midnight, and video shared by rescuers shows flames coming out of the front door as people tried to escape. Thailand's Prime Minister, Anutin Charnvirakul, has visited the scene and says the cause is being investigated.
2: There was blasting and everybody tried to flee themselves from the smoke and the flame. So many of them were not able to make their way out.
1: More than 2,700 people are estimated to have died during May and June's record heat waves in England and Wales. Research by Imperial College London, the Met Office and the London School of Hygiene and Tropical Medicine blames climate change for more than two-fifths of those deaths. Dr. Claire Barnes is a co-author of the report.
3: If we don't do anything to slow the rate of warming and ultimately stop it, then at some point the number of people dying from heat stress in the summer will overtake the number of people that are dying during the winter months.
1: Two men have died after going into the sea to help two children in trouble at a beach near Hartlepool. Police were called at around 3:45 yesterday afternoon. A charity says it's inexcusable that women with incurable breast cancer are being denied a life-extending drug depending on where they live. Enhertu has been available in Scotland for more than 2 years, but not in England, Wales or Northern Ireland. And finally, FIFA's president Gianni Infantino says increasing the World Cup to 64 teams is something that will be examined. The current tournament is the biggest ever after the field was increased to 48. That's the latest. I'm Chris Milligan.
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0: As a parent, you want to protect your kids. 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
1: From the Sky News Centre at 5, new research estimates as many as 2,700 people may have died in England and Wales this year due to the heatwaves in May and June. Scientists at Imperial College London say approximately 59% of deaths that occurred during the May heatwave are attributable to the additional heat generated by climate change. Dennis Fernando from campaign group Friends of the Earth says serious action's needed.
2: We want to see £1 billion per year for upgrades to cool buildings, prioritising areas in most need and including hospitals, care homes and nurseries. The scenario for 2050 could be that up to 10,000 people a year could potentially be dying as a result of heat waves.
1: Detectives are continuing to question a man over the murder of former MP Anne Widdecombe. He was arrested 200 miles from her Dartmoor home. The 28-year-old was picked up in Rotherham on Saturday night and police say they're not looking for anyone else. James Vaughan, Chief Constable of Devon and Cornwall Police, has made an appeal for people not to speculate about the details of the case.
3: The most important thing here, which is to catch a dangerous man and bring him to justice. And I reiterate the ongoing message and direction around speculation and how unhelpful and how that can hinder a major investigation of this nature.
1: Thailand's Prime Minister has visited the scene of a pub fire in Bangkok that's killed at least 27 people. He says the cause is still being investigated with several survivors taken to hospital. Two men have died after going into the sea to help two children in trouble at a beach near Hartlepool. Police were called at around 3:45 yesterday afternoon. Childline says it's expecting a spike in demand for support for body image issues and eating disorders. Last year, the helpline delivered more than 3,000 counselling sessions on the issue. And finally, in sport, for a second year in a row, Jannik Sinner is the men's Wimbledon champion. He defended his title with a four-set victory against Alexander Zverev. That's the latest. I'm Chris Milligan.
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the streets of shame. Both dirty, both mean. 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And I dreamed your dream for you, and now your dream is real.

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I've got mine.

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1: From the Sky News Centre at 6. More than 2,700 people are estimated to have died during May and June's record heat waves in England and Wales. Researchers in London and the Met Office blame climate change for more than two-fifths of those deaths. The scientists warn heat waves are the most dangerous kind of extreme weather. Dr. Claire Barnes is a co-author of the report.
2: If we don't do anything to slow the rate of warming and ultimately stop it, then at some point the number of people dying from heat stress in the summer will overtake the number of people that are dying during the winter months.
1: A British woman has become the 13th person to die after a wildfire swept through southern Spain. The 93-year-old was among eight people taken to hospital following the blaze in the Andalusia region, four of them with serious injuries. At least 27 people have been killed in a fire at a bar in Thailand. Officials in Bangkok say emergency exits may have been blocked by beer crates and tables. Detectives have been given more time to question a 28-year-old man over the murder of former MP Anne Widdecombe. The 28-year-old was arrested in Rotherham on Saturday night. Officers are keeping an open mind about a motive, but say there's nothing to suggest the attack was politically motivated. They're not looking for anyone else. Shadow Chancellor Mel Stride has been remembering the former Conservative minister.
3: Somebody who was extremely forthright, very clear in what they believed. Not everybody agreed with her, but she knew where she stood. But she combined it with enormous energy, that twinkle in her eye, and a lot of personality.
1: The US says it's carried out a new wave of strikes against Iran, hitting dozens of targets at different locations. Central Command says the attacks are designed to deter Iran from targeting international ships in the Strait of Hormuz. And Jannik Sinner came from a set down to claim his second Wimbledon title. The world number one beat Alexander Zverev to pick up his fifth Grand Slam trophy. That's the latest.
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1: From the Sky News Centre at 7. More than 2,700 people are thought to have died because of May and June's record heat waves in England and Wales. Researchers say the hot weather can lead to heat exhaustion, stress on the heart and a worsening of lung conditions. Dennis Fernando from Friends of the Earth says serious action is needed.
2: We want to see £1 billion per year for upgrades to cool buildings, prioritising areas in most need and including hospitals, care homes and nurseries. The scenario for 2050 could be that up to 10,000 people a year could potentially be dying as a result of heat waves.
1: A huge fire has torn through a pub in Bangkok, killing at least 27 people and injuring dozens of others. Initial assessments in Thailand suggest the blaze was likely caused by a short circuit in an air conditioner in the ceiling. Officials say emergency exits may have been blocked by tables and crates of beer too. Jar was there with her friend who didn't make it.
3: I thought I was going to die for sure. As I ran, I fell down. I got back up and kept running, but I fell down again. People started climbing over me, but my friend pulled me up.
1: Teenagers in England heading to university this autumn are being urged to get a meningitis B vaccine after an outbreak in Kent left two people dead. Bookings at pharmacies open from today for Year 13 pupils aged 17 and 18. Police say there's nothing to suggest former MP Anne Widdecombe's death was politically motivated. Detectives have been given more time to question a 28-year-old suspect arrested on suspicion of murder on Saturday night. Two men have died after going into the sea to help two children in trouble at a beach near Hartlepool. The children are safe, but the men were pronounced dead shortly after being brought out of the water by the RNLI. And Jannik Sinner has described Wimbledon as the most special of tennis tournaments after winning a second consecutive men's singles title following victory over Alexander Zverev.
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6: Hello there and welcome along to the A to Z of Pop, brought to you in association with Specsavers Audiologists. I'm Richard Smith, and during the next hour I'll be featuring songs and artists from one decade between the 1960s and the 2010s, whose name or title begins with the same letter. And on the programme today, I'm going to be featuring the letter B from the 1970s, with performances by artists including David Bowie, the Rubettes, the Partridge Family, Brotherhood of Man, Supertramp, the Jacksons and Wings. Now, I wonder if you can have a guess as to what and who I'll be playing during the show. It's the letter B from the 1970s. Anyway, whilst I'm doing all the work, all you have to do for the next hour is to just settle back, relax and stay tuned to us here on your favourite station for the A to Z of Pop. And to get us away to the very best possible start from 1975, a big number one hit for Jeff Calvert and Max West. You're probably thinking, who? Typically tropical with a name. And it's a one-hit wonder. We're going to Barbados. Oh, hang on. I'll pack my trunks. Can be fast in safety belts and refrain from smoking until the air.

written and performed by David Bowie. From his third album with the same name, The Man Who Sold the World, and that version never actually made the UK charts, although Lulu had a UK number three hit with her version in 1974. But from 1970, there he was, David Bowie, The Man Who Sold the World, and that was preceded by Typically Tropical, if I can say it, and woo, we're going to Barbados, did you know? Let's turn our attentions now to number 10 sound from 1977. This will be the Rubettes. And a little ditty entitled Baby I Know. I do, it's true.

There it was, the Rubettes and their final UK chart entry in 1977. I was looking through the Book of Knowledge, trying to find who was in the Rubettes at that point, and I've got as far as Alan Williams, John Richardson, I think he was there, Mick Clark, he was definitely in there as well, and Tony Thorpe. Not quite sure whether there was anybody else in there, but there was definitely those four at that time. And they've now gone off and done separate things. The Rubettes featuring, like each one's got their own Rubettes. And that's how it works. Yeah, if you've just tuned in our way, though, you're listening to the A to Z of Pop, brought to you in association with Specsavers Audiologists. I'm Richard Smith, and on this show today, we're looking at song titles and artists that all begin with the same letter of the alphabet from the same decade. And today we're looking at the letter B from the 1970s. So you see Baby I Know, David Bowie and Barbados. That's how it works. So please do stay with us right here on your favourite radio station for some more from the files of the A to Z of Pop. Now, turning our attention now to a tune from 1973, which was a remake of a 1972 Italian song written by Alberto Testa. It was a number one hit in Italy for Mina. And it was called Grande, Grande, Grande. Here's Shirley Bassey's version of Never, Never, Never.

Do you remember the Partridge Family? An American musical sitcom in the 1970s featuring Shirley Jones and David Cassidy, amongst others. And that was a hit that got to number three in the UK charts in 1973, a remake of Breaking Up Is Hard to Do, the Partridge Family, you see. Shirley Bassey before that. And never, never, never. Now then, what can you tell me about Mungo Jerry? They were inspired by the poem Mungo Jerry and the Rumpelteazer. From T.S. Eliot's Old Possum's Book of Practical Cats, it says here. Anyway, that's where they got the name from. Fronted by Ray Dorset in 1971, they had this in the charts at number one. It's called Baby Jump by Mungo Jerry.

0: How's it gone? 1971 for Mungo Jerry and Baby Jump. Yeah, shall we gloss over that? I think we ought to. It's the A to Z of Pop with me, Richard Smith. A look at the songs and the stars from the 1970s that begin with the same letter of the alphabet. And today we're looking at titles and artists beginning with the letter B. You see, Baby Jump, that's how it works. So what's coming up in the second half of the show, I hear you ask? Well, it's a few more hits and memories for you, just like this.
1: It's Richard Smith and the A to Z of Pop.

0: playing your kind of music on your favourite station. It's Richard Smith and the A to Z of Pop.
1: That sounds pretty good to me. I hope you agree. So please do stay with us for the next 30 minutes or so right here on your favourite station for much more from the files of the A to Z of Pop. Time now to dust off your berets and practice your dance routine for Song for Europe in 1976. From Martin Lee, Nikki Stevens, Sandra Stevens and Lee Sheridan. You remember this, won't you?

born Peter Charles Green, also known as Peter Lee Sterling. That's Daniel Boone. So you have to try and work that out for yourselves. And Beautiful Sunday, very nice it was too. Only got to number 21. I thought it got a bit higher than that in 1972. And Daniel Boone was a member of the Bruisers. Tommy Bruce and the Bruisers. Yes, Ain't Misbehaving, back in 1960. He was a member of the backing band. Beautiful Sunday, though, on his own. And it covered the letter B perfectly. You see, Daniel Boone begins with B, and Beautiful Sunday begins with B. That's how it works. Brotherhood of Man before that, from 1976. And were you doing the dance in your head? Yeah, so was I, yes. Taken from the LP of the same name, here's Supertramp.

taken from the LP No Dice back in 1970. That'll be Badfinger, Peter Ham, Joey Molland, Tom Evans and Mike Gibbons. And No Matter What, a number five hit from 1971, preceded by Supertramp, and they were having breakfast in America in 1979. Long way to go for your toast and tea, isn't it? Anyway, if you've just tuned in our way, it's the A to Z of Pop, brought to you in association with Specsavers Audiologists. I'm Richard Smith, and on the show today, as hopefully you've gathered by now, we're looking at song titles and artists that all begin with the same letter of the alphabet from the same decade. It's the letter B from the 1970s, to be precise. Anyway, please do stay with us right here on your favourite station for some more from the files of the A to Z of Pop. Now, here's a tune that was recorded, then re-recorded, then re-recorded again. Not quite sure which version this is, but from 1970, here's the Beatles and Across the Universe. Well,

Oh, very strange, very weird. But they had just come back from India at that point, I think. 1970 remembered here on your favourite station with Across the Universe, The Beatles, yes. Now then, I'm going to move you on to 1978 and 79. Very shortly, we should be hearing from Boney M, and they've got to go home, apparently. That's a nice idea. But to take us there, here's a tune written by Mick Jackson. No, not the one you're thinking of. Although, he has a part in singing it, if you know what I'm saying. Apparently, it was written with the hopes of it being sold to Stevie Wonder to sing. However, the Jacksons took hold of it and a huge hit with it in 1978.

0: Oh, that's a good idea. I've just got one more to play you, though, before we do. 1979 with Boney M and a number 12 hit for them, Gotta Go Home. We were blaming it on the boogie before that with the Jacksons from 1978. And there we are. That almost concludes our look at the letter B from the 1970s for today.
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0: That sounds like a plan to me, and I'm going to do that as soon as I get home. Anyway, this edition of the programme was brought to you in association with Specsavers Audiologists, and I really do hope that you've enjoyed the last hour rediscovering all those hits and memories. Been a bit of alright, hasn't it? Yeah, I thought so as well. Until the next time then, this is Richard Smith saying thank you very much indeed for your company on the programme today. Join me again soon here on your favourite station, but for now it's on to my final tune for this time around. And we're going to finish with a number 3 hit from 1974 from the album of the same name. This will be Paul McCartney and Wings and his band On The Run. Thanks for listening. I'll see you later. Take care. Ta-ra.

0: from St. Luke's Hospital and celebrating 40 years on the air. 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
1: From the Sky News Centre at 8, Sam Neill, best known for starring in Jurassic Park and Peaky Blinders, has died at the age of 78. His family say he passed away surrounded by loved ones in Sydney, but that his death was sudden and unexpected. The New Zealand actor had been diagnosed with blood cancer 4 years ago, but recently got the all clear. Speaking in 2023, he said he was grateful for the global support.
2: What was slightly annoying was that the story was sort of cancer. And really, the other half of the story is remission. It was very warming and surprising to get so many lovely messages of support and so on from all around the world.
1: It's claimed more than 2,700 people may have died in England and Wales because of the heat waves in May and June. Researchers in London and the Met Office say almost 60% of deaths during those months could be down to extreme heat. The Spanish Prime Minister is due to visit an area of southern Spain today where 13 people have died in wildfires, including a 93-year-old British woman. Penny Howe, who lives in Andalusia, says people didn't know what to do when the blaze broke out last Thursday.
3: Your instinct is to run.
4: Yeah.
3: And you're told to evacuate. The police were telling us that you've got to evacuate, and that's what they were doing. And some of those people, maybe if they'd have stayed put, they would be alive today.
1: At least 27 people have been killed in a fire at a bar in Thailand. Officials in Bangkok say emergency exits may have been blocked by beer crates and tables. Police say they're keeping an open mind about the motive behind the suspected murder of Anne Widdecombe after the arrest of a man in South Yorkshire. The 28-year-old remains in custody after being detained in Rotherham on Saturday. And England are back in training at their Kansas City base ahead of flying to Atlanta for their World Cup semi-final on Wednesday night. They'll take on Argentina. That's the latest. I'm Tony.
0: 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Always here for the patients and staff of St. Luke's Hospital.

0: Thanks very much. Well, we're being recorded by CBC this evening, so if you want to have a message for the world.
1: We love you, Richard.
0: Oh, not that. Not fishing, you know. Well, want to say hello to Mum in Saskatchewan or anything? No? Go for it. That was... Who was that? That was from... And what's your language, all right? I'm not saying bottom or potty. Number twos. This is actually kids. Is this a fully adult audience? Are there kids in this evening? No, no kids. Okay. This is a kids' song. This is for all the kids in the audience. Young at heart. Fairy tales can come true. And this is a really stupid song. Is that okay? You know, they said Winnipeg, keep it simple, so I thought I'd go all the way. They, them, you know, them. You know, they say our love is wrong. You know, that them. It's always them, isn't it? It's never us, it's always them. Yeah, the people with all the money, you know, those people. Successful people. Them. Well, not you, anyway. It's a fine line. Where's the back exit? So this is a kid's song, and I was doing a little project at my son's school, because even though you pay lots of money to send your children to school, they still haven't got enough teachers, so they ask for parent volunteers to go in all the time, about three times a week. So I was doing this thing about history, you know, and I was trying to illustrate history with songs, and that's fine in the English language, and so you get to about 1200, and then there's nothing really written down, or as you get into other civilizations, you know, we don't really know what it sounded like. You know, what was an Abyssinian disco really like? And I'm sure they had them, you know. So this is, I did some painstaking research here, where we were doing ancient Egypt, and I thought, well, we better have an Egyptian song. So, you know, I swatted in the British Museum for months on end, and I found what I think is pretty authentic music. So it's about 1000 BC, the sort of Luxor region, left-hand side of the Nile. This may sound a little shocking, it's a little hard on the ear, a little harsh maybe, but this is pretty much it. And of course, as it being a children's song, it's full of real educational facts about ancient Egypt. Yes, it is. Yeah. So here we go.

0: Can you make a good cup of tea? Do you like meeting people? Have you got a few hours to spare each week? Then become a volunteer in one of our tea bars. We need friendly, positive people to be part of the team working at St Luke's Hospital, providing refreshments to staff and visitors. 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
2: Hello there, it's Richard Smith here with another A to Z of Pop Trivia Challenge for you. And I'm looking for the answer to the following question. Which Jamaican sea duo took the song Double Barrel to the top of the UK charts during the first 2 weeks of May 1971? Which Jamaican sea duo took the song Double Barrel to the top of the UK charts during the first 2 weeks of May 1971? Okay, your time's up. Did you get it? Well, the answer is Dave and Ansel Collins. Well, that's all for now, but please do join me again soon here on your favourite station for more from the A to Z of Pop. And I'll see you later. Do take care. Ta-ra!
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0: from St. Luke's Hospital and celebrating 40 years on the air. 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
1: From the Sky News Centre at 9. It's thought more than 2,700 people may have died from heat-related causes in England and Wales this year. The Met Office is among researchers who've made the estimate following the hot weather in May and June. Our health correspondent, Ashish Joshi, says we need to get used to extreme temperatures.
2: Summers are set to get hotter, longer. The deaths are set to rise. And according to the experts, extreme heat is the most dangerous kind of extreme weather. So the warning is we need to prepare. We need to prepare our infrastructure, our hospitals, and looking after the most vulnerable.
1: Meanwhile, there's a warning parts of the UK are at exceptional risk of wildfires. It comes as 13 people have died in Spain, including a 93-year-old British woman, when flames tore through thousands of acres. John Upton, who lives in the Andalusia region, says the fires spread quickly.
3: This has gone through in, I would say, 4 hours. It went from us getting evacuated here, where it was over the back of the house there, to being, I was at the bar, thought, well, I can go to the bar, let everything die down, and then, bump, it was through. It was in front of the bar.
1: More than 20 people are still in a critical condition in Bangkok after a huge fire at a pub there killed at least 27 people. Many of the victims were found in the bathrooms at the back of the venue after struggling to escape. Jurassic Park star Sam Neill has died, aged 78. His family say his death was sudden and unexpected, having recently been given the all-clear from cancer. Teenagers in England heading to university this autumn are being urged to get a meningitis B vaccine after an outbreak in Kent left two people dead. Bookings at pharmacies open from today for Year 13 pupils aged 17 and 18. And England fullback Reece James says the squad is ready to take on Argentina for a place in the World Cup final. They face the three-time champions in the semis on Wednesday night. That's the latest. I'm Tully.
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2: 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Which Beatles E picks up the rice in a church where a wedding has been? Which Beatles E picks up the rice in a church where a wedding has been? Okay, your time's up. Did you get it? Well, the answer I was looking for, Eleanor Rigby.
3: Eleanor Rigby picks up the rice in the church where a wedding has been.
2: Well, that's all for now, but please do join me again soon here on your favourite station for more from the A to Z of Pop. And I'll see you later. Take care. Ta-ra!
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1: From the Sky News Centre at 10. The heat waves in May and June led to 2,700 deaths across England and Wales. That's according to experts, who warn excess heat is now the most dangerous form of extreme weather facing the planet. The Home Secretary is expected to set out changes to the law later in order to deport Rochdale grooming gang leader Shabir Ahmed. The 73-year-old was released from prison this month after serving 14 years of a 22-year sentence for 30 child rape offences. Catherine Atkinson is the victims minister.
2: This government would like him not to be in this country, and they have been focused on exploring how to achieve that. If it needs legislative changes, if it needs that kind of change, then that is what people are focused on delivering.
1: A faulty air conditioning unit is thought to be the cause of a deadly fire at a bar in Thailand. 27 people have died and dozens more have been injured in Bangkok. Two men have died after going into the sea to help two children in trouble at a beach near Hartlepool. The children are safe, but the men were pronounced dead shortly after being brought out of the water. Sam Neill, best known for starring in Jurassic Park and Peaky Blinders, has died aged 78. His family say he passed away surrounded by loved ones in Sydney, but that his death was sudden and unexpected. He'd been diagnosed with blood cancer 4 years ago, but recently got the all clear. Speaking in 2023, he said he was grateful for the global support.
3: What was slightly annoying was that the story was sort of cancer. And really, the other half of the story is remission. It was very warming and surprising to get so many lovely messages of support and so on from all around the world.
1: And a quarter of us say we've forgotten to cancel a subscription we no longer use. Experts say it's easy to lose track of what you've signed up for and are urging people to regularly review their spending. That's the latest. I'm Tanya Snug.
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1: And a very good morning to you. It's 10:30 on Monday, the 13th of July. And this is David Rathmann here for the next hour and a half here on St. Luke's Sound with my music chart show. Each week on the programme, I recall the music and charts from this week in the past. And amongst the years we will be revisiting this week are 1996, 1964, 1994, 1976 and many more. And among the artists we'll be hearing from those years are Queen, T-Rex, Aswad, Snap, The Beach Boys and many more. So let's begin this week by going back to this week in 1966, when Chris Farlow had climbed 11 places to number 9, reaching number 1 2 weeks later, the same week that England last won the Football World Cup. And here he is with Out of Time.

written by Mick Jagger and Keith Richards of the Rolling Stones and accompanied by them. That's Chris Farlow, up to number 9 in the UK charts this week in 1966 with Out of Time. And Petula Clark was a big climber in those charts from 21 to 8, peaking at number 6 2 weeks later with I Couldn't Live Without Your Love.

climbed the chart to number 8 this week in 1966. Petula Clark and I Couldn't Live Without Your Love, while spending their second week at number 1 with the Kinks and Sunny Afternoon.

something I think we're guaranteed again today, a sunny afternoon, and that's the Kinks at number one this week in 1966. 10 years later, this week in 1976, Queen were up from 15 to 7 with You're My Best Friend.

0: for the patients and staff of St. Luke's Hospital, Bradford. The latest hits and the greatest hits. 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
1: And with the time just coming up to 10:45, this is David Rathmull here with you on St. Luke's Sound this Monday morning with my regular music chart show. I'm playing singles from the UK charts for this week in the past, and we're currently looking back to this week in 1976. Having just heard Queen at number 7 with You're My Best Friend. And Candy Staton was at number 4 in that chart with Young Hearts Run Free.

So at number four in the UK charts this week in 1976, that's Candy Staton and Young Hearts Run Free. And T-Rex were up five places to number 13 in that chart with I Love to Boogie.

Well, they got T-Rex, and they were at number 13 in the UK chart this week in 1976 with I Love to Boogie. Let's move on another 10 years now to this week in 1986, when Sunita had climbed from 46 to 33, eventually reaching number 2 3 weeks later with So Macho.

climbed the charts to number 33 this week in 1986. On the way to number two, as I said, that's Sunita and Sobacho. And Christa Berg was a big climber from 40 to number 10. Going on to spend 3 weeks at number one, this is The Lady in Red.

There he goes, that's Christopher Berg, up to number 10 in the chart this week in 1986, The Lady in Red. 10 years on to 1996, and Los Del Rio were huge climbers from 74 to 11, and they're going to take us up to the news at 11 with Macarena.

0: around St. Luke's Hospital and celebrating 40 years on the air. 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
1: From the Sky News Centre at 11. Experts are warning excess heat is now the most dangerous form of extreme weather in the UK. It follows a report which suggests the heat waves in May and June resulted in 2,700 deaths across England and Wales. GP Dr Sonia Adesara says society needs to adapt quickly.
2: I've had mothers calling me saying that they're in the top flat of a top building. They can't get the temperature to cool down. They're worried about their babies overheating. So we have to be doing more to making sure that everyone has accessible cool spaces to go to during the daytime.
1: Authorities in southern Spain say a deadly wildfire has now been contained after it swept through thousands of acres of land in the Andalusia region. A 93-year-old British woman is among 13 people killed. Police are continuing to question a 28-year-old man on suspicion of murdering Anne Widdecombe. The former Conservative minister and later Reform UK spokeswoman was found dead at her home in Haytor on Dartmoor on Thursday morning. The Home Secretary is expected to set out changes to the law later in order to deport Rochdale grooming gang leader Shabir Ahmed. The 73-year-old was recently released from prison after serving 14 years of a 22-year sentence for multiple child rape offences. Shadow Home Secretary Chris Philp is concerned Pakistan won't take him back.
3: I think we should use visa sanctions, so the threat of stopping issuing any new visas to Pakistani citizens wanting to come here, and secondly, cutting off overseas aid to make sure Pakistan takes back Shabir Ahmed and any other citizen we try to deport. And by the way, that approach should apply to all countries, not just Pakistan.
1: The UK has issued new sanctions on Russian cyber networks. The government says it's targeted 24 individuals and groups it says have carried out destructive operations across Europe. And Jurassic Park star Sam Neill has died aged 78 in Sydney. That's the latest. I'm Tanya Snuggs.
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5: Well, another fine sunny day, but not as hot as it's been recently. Much more pleasant temperature, reaching 23 degrees this afternoon.
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5: And this is David Rathmull here with you on St Luke's Sound this Monday morning with my regular UK chart show. I'm playing singles from the UK charts this week in the past, and we're currently looking back to this week in 1996 when the Spice Girls were straight in the chart at three with Wannabe.

There you go. The Spice Girls straight in at three in the chart this week in 1996 with Wannabe. And Gary Barlow was also straight in the chart, this time at number one with Forever Love.

There he goes, straight in the chart at number one this week in 1996. That's Gary Barlow and Forever Love. Let's go back to the 60s again now. And this week in 1964, the Beach Boys were new in at 46 with their first ever UK hit, I Get Around.

You're in the charts at 46 with their first UK hit, The Beach Boys, this week in 1964, with I Could Around. They reached number 7 eventually with that single. And the Nashville Teens were also a new entry, this time at 48, and they went on to peak at number 6 with Tobacco Road.

0: There they go, the Nashville Teens, straight at number 48 this week in 1964, on the way to number 6 with Tobacco Road.
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0: The time's just gone 11:15, and this is David Rathmull here on St Luke's Sound this Monday morning and every Monday morning with my music chart show. I'm playing singles from the UK charts for this week in the past, and we're currently looking back to this week in 1964. And the Rolling Stones have climbed from 25 to 2, reaching number 1 a week later with It's All Over Now.

Big Collabs from 25 to 2 this week in 1964. The Stones, of course, and It's All Over Now. Let's move on another 10 years now to this week in 1974, when Paul McCartney's band Wings were up 3 places to 4 with a title track from their album Band on the Run.

Up three places to number four in the UK chart this week in 1974. Paul McCartney and Wings, of course, and Band on the Rung. And Stephanie DeSykes was a new entry at 14, going on to reach number two a week later with Born with a Smile on My Face.

New with the chart at 14 this week in 1974, Stephanie Dessykes and Born With a Smile on My Face. And the Drifters were non-movers at 2 in that chart, with Kissing in the back row of the movies.

0: across St Luke's Hospital, Bradford, and online at stlukesound.co.uk. 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
1: And with the time just gone 11:30, this is David Rathmull here on St Luke's Sound this Monday morning with my music chart show. I'm playing singles from the UK charts of this week in the past. And we've just been looking back to 1974, having heard The Drifters at number 2 with Kissing in the back row of the movies. Moving on 10 years again now to this week in 1984, and Laura Branigan was up from 62 to 45, peaking at number 5 6 weeks later with Self Control.

Up to number 45 in the chart, peaking at number 5, as I said, 6 weeks later. Laura Branigan, this week in 1984, with Self Control. And Cyndi Lauper was at 4 in that chart with Time After Time.

She was at number four in the UK chart this week in 1984. That's Cyndi Lauper and Time After Time. And Scottish band The Bluebells were up four places to number 10 with Young at Heart.

0: climbing the chart to number 10 this week in 1984, The Bluebells and Young at Heart.
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0: And with time coming up to 11:45, this is David Rathmull here with you on St. Luke's Sound this Monday morning with my music chart show. I'm playing singles from the UK charts for this week in the past, and we've just been looking back to 1984. Let's move on again now to this week in 1994, when Dinah Ross was up 15 places to 36, asking the question, why do fools fall in love?

Originally hit for Frankie Lyman and the Teenagers way back in 1956. Now that's Diana Ross up to number 36 in the chart this week in 1994 with Why Do Fools Fall in Love. And Aswad were up three places in the top 10 from 9 to 6 with Shine.

Up to number 6 in the charts this week in 1994, that's As One and Shine. And Elton John was along over at 15 in that chart with this song from The Lion King, Can You Feel the Love Tonight? 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

There it goes, a number over at 15 in the chart this week in 1994. It's Elton John and Can You Feel the Love Tonight? Let's go on to, back 2 years to my final year on the programme this morning of 1992 when Roy Orbison was up from 15 to 11 with I Drove All Night.

There we go. That's Roy Orbison, climbed the charts to number 11 this week in 1992 with I Drove All Night. We're down to my last track of the day. The news is coming up at 12 o'clock. Richard Smith will be here with Z to Z of Pop. After the news, my mate Mick James will be here at 2 o'clock from 2 till 4 with his Monday afternoon programme. I'm going to leave you this week with a single that was number one this week in 1992. It'd gone from acting in of Auf Wiedersehen Pet on the TV to number one in the UK charts. This is Jimmy Nail, and It Ain't No Doubt. Until the next time, this is Deirdre Rathmore saying take care and bye for now.

It's like in the song, remember? If you love somebody, set them free. That's how it is with me. But you know I'll always come back. And then she kisses me. And somewhere I hear a door slam. So I say, fine.

0: around St. Luke's Hospital and celebrating 40 years on the air. 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
1: From the Sky News Centre at midday. Experts say people need to take climate change seriously, suggesting heat-related deaths could rival cold-related ones. Researchers claim more than 2,700 people in England and Wales died from illnesses linked to the hot weather in May and June. Report co-author Dr. Claire Barnes says heat waves are the most dangerous kind of extreme weather.
2: We know for a fact that the number of people dying during heat waves will continue to increase as long as the number and the intensity of heat waves continue to increase. And that will continue to be the case as long as we keep putting fossil fuels into the atmosphere and keep increasing global warming.
1: Meanwhile, parts of the UK are at exceptional risk of wildfires as the third heat wave of the year continues this week. It comes as 13 people, including a 93-year-old British woman, have died in fires in southern Spain. The Home Secretary is expected to announce changes to the Immigration Act so a Rochdale grooming gang leader can be deported to Pakistan. 73-year-old Shabir Ahmed was recently released from prison after serving 14 years for multiple child sex offences. A former top civil servant sacked over the Peter Mandelson vetting scandal is launching a legal challenge. Sir Ollie Robbins says he's requesting a judicial review of Sir Keir Starmer's decision to fire him, arguing it was unlawful. Kylie Minogue and Richard E. Grant are among the stars paying tribute to New Zealand actor Sam Neill, who's died aged 78. The family of the Jurassic Park and Peaky Blinders star say his death was sudden and unexpected. Film critic Larushka Ivanzadeh says his performances showed range and versatility.
3: Audiences really trusted him because he wasn't pushing for a performance. He wasn't flashy. He just had that integrity and authenticity of performance. And I think that's what viewers really responded to and really trusted in him.
1: And the film Michael, based on the life of Michael Jackson, has become the first biopic to surpass the $1 billion milestone at the worldwide box office. I'm Tanya Snuggs.
0: On air, across St Luke's Hospital, Bradford, and online at stlukesound.co.uk. 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

hello once again and welcome along to the A to Z of Pop with me, Richard Smith. This edition of the programme is brought to you in association with Specsavers Opticians, and during the next hour I'll be taking an A to Z look at one particular year. Programme today, I'm going to be revisiting 1975 with performances by artists including Adrian Baker, Jim Capaldi, Crystal Gayle, LaBelle, Rod Stewart, Frankie Valli and the Four Seasons, and Cy Rita. As well as all that, though, throughout the programme, there's also the chance for you to exercise your grey matter with the A to Z of Pop Trivia Challenge. But more about that later. You know what the best bit is? Well, it's all that you have to do for the next hour is to just settle back, relax, and stay tuned to us here on your favourite station for the A to Z of Pop. And to get us away to the very best possible start from 1975, a bit of that glam rock sound with The Sweet. And a number 15 hit for them covers the letter A perfectly. It's Action.

0: Sounds very similar, doesn't he, to Frankie Valli and the Four Seasons. It's not, it's Adrian Baker and his version of Sherry Baby. Yes, less said about that, the better. Covered B quite nicely, though. And the Sweets were in action before that. A number 15 hit from our featured year of 1975.
1: The A to Z of Pop Trivia Challenge with Richard Smith.
0: Oh, yes, it is the A to Z of Pop Trivia Challenge. And throughout the show, I'll be giving you a few clues to one of the songs I'll be playing later on. So here goes with your first clue. I'm looking for a song beginning with T today. It made the charts for 12 weeks in 1975, getting to its highest position of number 3 for this legendary American D group, founded in 1953 by Clyde McFatter, and whose other lead singers have included Benny King, Johnny Moore, and Rudy Lewis. American group beginning with D. And the tune I'm looking for came from 1975, got as high as number 3, and it begins with T. Who could that be? What could it be? Now, don't worry too much if you didn't get the answer from that clue, as there'd be another couple later on in the programme.
1: The A to Z of Pop Trivia Challenge.
0: Where it's time now to move on to the letter C, and a number 4 hit from our featured year of 1975 for Jim Capaldi and his version of Love Hurts.

founding member of Traffic, that's Jim Capaldi, and his version of Love Hurts back in 1975 got as high as number 4 for him. It's the A to Z of Pop here on your favourite station with me, Richard Smith, and this edition of the programme is brought to you in association with Specsavers Opticians. On the show today, we're looking at song titles and artists that were all popular during our featured year of 1975. So please do stay with us right here on your favourite bedside radio station for some more from the files of the A to Z of Pop. And a big number one from that particular year for David Essex. Covers the letter E quite nicely. It's Hold Me Close. Oh, say.

0: Oh, that's lovely, isn't it? There we are. That's Somebody Loves You, Crystal Gayle from 1975. Never actually made the UK charts, but it's good enough to make this particular programme because it begins with G, Crystal Gayle, you see. David Essex before that, and a big number one for him, Hold Me Close.
1: The A to Z of Pop Trivia Challenge with Richard Smith.
0: So have you worked out the answer to today's trivia challenge yet? No? Well, here's your second clue to a song I'll be playing later in the show. Now, as I said earlier, I'm looking for a tune beginning with T today by an American group who first had hits in the UK charts back in 1960. Now, they had a bit of a revival in this country during the 1970s and became one of the most popular groups on the nightclub scene in Britain. They had a total of 9 top 10 hits, of which our featured song was one of them. Begins with T, American group that begins with D. Very popular in the 70s. Well, there's another clue for you in about 10 or 15 minutes, so there's still plenty of time for you to get the answer on today's Trivia Challenge.
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0: Now, the next tune came out in 1971 and got as high as number 4 in the UK charts, but it was re-released in 1975. Didn't do quite so well, but it's a good tune.

0: say that's a bit saucy, isn't it? I never did German at school, but I gather the message. A Cindy Bird song, Nona Hendrix and Patti LaBelle. Turned out to be LaBelle and quite a popular tune in 1975, Lady Marmalade. Or if it was me and you, Lady Marmalade, that's it. Yes, and before that it was Tammy Lynn, and I'm Gonna Run Away From You. Well, if you've just tuned in, hello there, you found your bedside friend and me, Richard Smith, with the A to Z of Pop. It's a look at the songs and the stars from a chosen year, and today we're looking at titles and artists from 1975. And coming up in the second half of the show, more hits and memories, just like this.
1: It's Richard Smith and the A to Z of Pop.

0: playing your kind of music on your favourite station. It's Richard Smith and the A to Z of Pop.
1: And as well as all that, there's the final clue and the answer to today's trivia challenge. So please do stay with us for the next 30 minutes or so right here on your favourite station for much more from the files of the A to Z of Pop. Now, I can remember jigging around to this at a disco back in 1975-76. This will be the moments and a little ditty entitled... Darling.

0: discovered on the TV talent show New Faces by Tony Hatch back in 1974. Sweet Sensation. And their follow-up to their number one Sad Sweet Dreamer. Purely by coincidence. And purely by coincidence, it's time for another trivia challenge clue.
1: The A to Z of Pop Trivia Challenge with Richard Smith.
0: And it's your final clue on today's trivia challenge then. And our featured tea song today was written by Roger Greenaway and Barry Mason. And contains the lines, I'm not going to sing, but it contains the lines, "My heart is breaking when I see her holding hands with him. Can't help thinking how it might have been. She's still my first love." It's a song that begins with T. Popular in 1975, it got as high as number 3. American group that begins with D. What is it? Have you got it yet? Well, I hope you have, but if not, there's not too much longer to wait until I'll be revealing the subject of today's trivia challenge.
1: The A to Z of Pop Trivia Challenge.
0: Meanwhile, let's move on to the letter S here on your favourite station. And covering the letter S on all counts, it's Sailing with Rod Stewart.

0: Wasn't that used for a TV theme documentary or something like that about the Ark Royal? Do you know, I think it was. Big number one for Rod Stewart in 1975. And he's off sailing. Okay, well, I can leave you in suspense. No longer.
1: The A to Z of Pop Trivia Challenge with Richard Smith.
0: Well, throughout the show, I've been giving you a few clues to a song I'm just about to play. So here were your clues. A song beginning with T made the UK charts for 12 weeks in 1975, getting to its highest position of number 3 from a legendary American D group founded in 1953 by Clyde McFatter, and lead singers included Benny King, Johnny Moore and Rudy Lewis. They started having hits back in the 1960s and had a bit of a revival in this country in the 1970s. Became one of the most popular groups on the nightclub scene in Britain. Had a total of 9 top 10 hits, of which our featured song was one of them. Contains the lines, "When I see her holding hands with him, can't help thinking how it might have been, she's still my first love." But what's the answer? Well, armed with all those clues, you may have got to the answer, which is The Drifters, "And There Goes My First Love."
1: The A to Z of Pop Trivia Challenge with Richard Smith.
0: Now, unfortunately, there's no prizes for getting it right, I'm afraid. Just the satisfaction of knowing that you were right, and a big well done from me. Let's have a listen to it, shall we? And if you want to, you can join in with the chorus. There's no restrictions here.

0: The subject of today's trivia challenge and the answer is There Goes My First Love, The Drifters. So well done again if you got it right. And The Drifters must have had about 60-odd, 70-odd different members over the period of time from 1953. Not quite what Clyde McFatter had in mind, I would imagine, when he first set the group up back in 1953. Well, it's the A to Z of Pop here on your favourite station with me, Richard Smith. And this edition of the programme is brought to you in association with Specsavers Opticians. On the show today, as hopefully you've gathered by now, we're looking at song titles and artists that were all popular during our featured year of 1975. So please do stay with us right here on your favourite bedside radio station for some more from the files of the A to Z of Pop. Now, we mentioned him at the start of the programme, Frankie Valli and his Four Seasons, covering the letter V, and My Eyes Adored You.
1: My eyes adored you.
0: Just told him that, Frankie.

said you were mine. What a difference a day makes.

V and W there. Frankie Valli and the Four Seasons, and My Eyes Adored You, a number five hit. And just there, Esther Phillips. Yes, I looked at the Book of Knowledge and it wasn't very conclusive. Esther Phillips from 1975 and a number six hit for her, What a Difference a Day Made, covered the letter W perfectly. So there we are, that almost concludes our look at 1975 for today. This edition of the programme was brought to you in association with Specsavers Opticians, and I really do hope that you've enjoyed the last hour here on Your Bedside Friend. Until the next time then, this is Richard Smith wishing you all a very, very speedy recovery. And it's on to my final tune for today, and we're going to finish on the letter Y from 1975 with Syreeta Wright. You remember Syreeta Wright? She was briefly married to Stevie Wonder for a couple of years. Yes, and they wrote this tune together. So let's have a listen to it. It covers the letter Y, as I say. It's Your Kiss is Sweet. Thanks for listening. I'll see you later. Take care. Ta-ra.

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2: From the Sky News Centre at 1. Counter-terror police are now leading the murder investigation into the death of the former Conservative MP Anne Widdecombe. We're told it's because new information and evidence have come to light after the Reform UK spokeswoman was attacked on Wednesday afternoon. A 28-year-old white British man was detained in Rotherham in South Yorkshire on Saturday night. Our reporter Gareth Barlow has been reading a statement from counter-terrorism policing.
3: Specialist officers have been working alongside colleagues in Devon and Cornwall Police. The man in custody has since been rearrested on suspicion of commission, preparation or instigation of acts of terrorism.
2: New security powers are being used to proscribe Iran's Islamic Revolutionary Guard Corps. The government says its identified activity linked to the IRGC, involving threats to life and intimidation on UK soil. Experts claim excess heat is the most dangerous form of extreme weather as people are urged to take climate change seriously. It's claimed the hot temperatures in May and June may have led to 2,700 deaths in England and Wales. Emma Howard-Boyd, who chairs the National Heat Risk Commission, says we can prevent people from dying in future.
4: We need to move away from an emergency response into a national strategic response, looking at how every department and government at every level can build in an upgrade that takes account of cooling options.
2: Changes to the Immigration Act are expected to be announced today to allow for the ringleader of a Rochdale grooming gang to be deported. The Home Secretary wants to close a loophole so that he can be sent back to Pakistan. And India have thrashed England by 270 runs in the historic first women's test match to be played at Lord's. The home side resumed this morning with four wickets remaining, but the tourists wrapped up the game before lunch. That's the latest from the Sky News Centre. I'm Tanya Snuggs.
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2: Hello there, it's Richard Smith here with another A to Z of Pop Trivia Challenge for you. And I'm looking for the answer to the following question. Cars was the first solo hit for which N in 1979? Cars was the first solo hit for which N in 1979? Okay, your time's up. Did you get it? Well, the answer is Gary Numan. Well, that's all for now, but please do join me again soon here on your favourite station for more from the A to Z of Pop. And I'll see you later. Take care. Ta-ra!
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0: around St. Luke's Hospital and celebrating 40 years on the air. 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
1: From the Sky News Centre at 2, counter-terror police are now leading the investigation into the death of Anne Widdecombe. Officers say new evidence has come to light 4 days after the former prisons minister was found with serious injuries at her home on Dartmoor. A murder suspect has been rearrested on suspicion of preparation or instigation of acts of terrorism. Our correspondent Dan Whitehead is outside Devon and Cornwall Police headquarters.
2: There's been developments as they've been questioning that 28-year-old British white man from Rotherham. Evidence and those interviews, the evidence they've gathered from the house there, police have been outside the house in Rotherham. Evidence from his police interviews has brought in terrorism police now.
1: Meanwhile, the Home Secretary will update MPs about Miss Widdecombe's murder this afternoon. Shabana Mahmood has described the killing as horrific. Iran's Islamic Revolutionary Guard Corps is being banned in the UK, with its members facing life in prison. Part of Tehran's armed forces, it's being proscribed under new national security laws following recent anti-Semitic attacks across Britain. The Prime Minister says they're using proxies and criminal networks to target people. Sir Starmer announced the news while meeting Jewish leaders in Downing Street.
3: And we're designating the IRGC. And what that means is that anyone found supporting or assisting these groups will now face up to 14 years in prison.
1: A man's been arrested after a four-year-old girl died following a crash involving a car in Nottinghamshire. Emergency services were called to Gotham yesterday. There's a warning to do more to tackle climate change, as experts suggest excess heat's the most dangerous form of extreme weather. May and June's hot temperatures may have led to 2,700 deaths in England and Wales. And in cricket, England have been beaten by India in the historic first women's test match to be played at Lord's. The tourists won by 270 runs. That's the latest. I'm Cam Hall.
0: Thanks for choosing St. Luke's Sound. Always here for the patients and staff of St. Luke's Hospital. 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
4: And it's a very good afternoon and welcome. I bet you wonder where I'd gone then, didn't you? Right, it's 2 minutes past the hour, 2 o'clock on Monday, the 13th of July, 2026. Hope you're all enjoying the sunshine again. I'm sat in the studio with my flip-flops, my shorts, my string vest, my knotted handkerchief, oh, and my sunglasses. Right, of course, all our usual features, got our Daily Double coming your way very, very shortly. And today's Daily Double features Queen. But I do have a little bit of bad news for you. Might be bad news, might be good news, depending which way you look at it. But I won't be here tomorrow or next Tuesday. Tomorrow I've got to take her indoors to the doctors. And then, unfortunately, next Tuesday, it's the funeral of my Uncle Terry, who I did mention last week, who had passed away. But I'm in full flight today, and here till 4 o'clock. And, of course, if you don't know what day it is after all the sport over the weekend, it's definitely Monday.

0: Yeah, just so that you do know, it is Monday. And, of course, Mamas and Papas with Monday Monday. Right, got my first request in this afternoon on 078-550-53-78. And it's from John, from John Wilkin. And he wants me to play this one. It's a group we played, actually, a few weeks back that he asked for. They're called Skerryvore. Skerryvore. And this is a little song called Take My Hand.
1: As we said earlier, it's been a busy year. We've travelled a lot, but there's nowhere else we'd rather finish than back in Scotland. Thank you so much for coming to see us. Have a great Christmas. Last song for you is Take My Hand.

0: There you go, that's a request for John Wilkin this afternoon. It's Skerrymore and a little thing called Take My Hand. Actually, I thought they were Scandinavian, but obviously they're not. They're Scottish. But, thank you for that request, John. Quite enjoyed that little song. Right, it's 13 minutes past the hour of 2 o'clock. Go on, it's a bit earlier than normal, but it's time for a bit of this.
1: It's time for Mick James's Daily Double.
0: And as said to you earlier, our Daily Double today features Queen. We've got another one, Bites the Dust. But first of all, who wants to live forever?

Yeah, it's first of our two instrumentals that we'll be playing this afternoon. That's Jean-Michel Jarre and the Oxygen Part 4. Dear me. I wonder what happened to Part 3, 2 and 1. Yeah, I have to look that up.

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3: And it's exactly 28 minutes past the hour of 2 o'clock on this Monday afternoon. Right, it's now time for, well, about a minute early, didn't really care, though, do we? For our little fella, yes, he's come out of his box, as Stuart would say. It's Richard Smith.
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5: Hello there, it's Richard Smith here with another A to Z of Pop Trivia Challenge for you. And I'm looking for the answer to the following question. Sally Carr was the lead singer for which M, who had a number one with Chirpy Chirpy Cheep Cheep? Sally Carr was the lead singer for which M, who had a number one with Chirpy Chirpy Cheep Cheep? I'm sure you remember the song. OK, your time's up. Did you get it? Well, the answer is middle of the road.

0: Well, that's all for now, but please do join me again soon here on your favourite station for more from the A to Z of Pop. And I'll see you later. Ta-ra!
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3: She gets around, doesn't she, that .com. Right, Richard Smith, I must admit I haven't heard this one for quite a while. Middle of the road, chirpy, chirpy, cheep, cheep.

Yeah, it's our first little contribution from Richard Smith, Middle of the Road, and Chirpy Chirpy Cheep Cheep. Guaranteed that one, actually, to get all the grannies and aunties on the dance floor in the day. Right, well, what we got? Oh, Mr. Leo Sayer.

When that first came out with Leo, say, dressed in his clown outfit. But there you go, that's the show must go on, and the request go on as well. And Kevin and Maureen have texted me on this Monday afternoon. This one, Kevin, I must admit, it's one of my favourite. That's how sad I am, isn't it, really? This is one of my favourite David Bowie songs, is this one. And it's what you requested. Kevin and Maureen, Monday afternoon.

0: Haven't you got a gnome to go to?
1: No, we are nomads.
0: Didn't they teach you to get your hair cut at school? You look like a rolling gnome.
1: Yeah, not at the London School of Economics.
0: Now they're staying up the chimney, and we're living on caviar and honey. Because they're earning me lots of money, fighting comedy pros for radio shows.

There you go, Kevin and Maureen's request on this Monday afternoon. David Bowie and, of course, the Laughing Gnome. Oh, dear. Right, I've got to apologise to Stuart, if he's listening, our very own Mr. Stuart Davidson. Stuart, if you're listening, I do apologise about this next song, but it has been requested from the very lovely Dorothy. And as you know, Stuart, Dorothy is the other half. And what do they say? A happy wife, or a happy life is a happy wife. Anyway, something like that. And she's asked me to play this one. So, Stuart, you might want to turn off for 2 minutes. If not, listen to Elvis.

0: And for Dorothy, Elvis Presley and whatnot. And Stuart, if you're back listening now, I mean, Stuart, he's so really into Elvis, and that is the only song that he doesn't like. But when it's requested, Stuart, I have to do my best in play. Like another request that come through from Mo from Mary C. Cole Court. He's asked for two today. I'm going to play this one now. And then, Mo, the second request you've had asked for will be our musical at 3:15. Meanwhile, Bedell, Skinner and Lightning Seeds.
1: We're not creative enough. We're not...

Yeah, of course, Fidel Skinner and the Lightning Seeds. And first of two requests from Mo this afternoon. And as I say, Mo, the second one will be our musical at 3:15. Right on with the music at this particular time. And it's 14 minutes to the hour of 3 o'clock.

Yeah, that's what I say. Power to the people. Right, it's 10 to 3 actually, and I've got to play this. This particular version actually. This is Bonnie Tyler. Unfortunately, she passed away last week as well, and sad to hear. But there you go. But what can one do? But this is Bonnie Tyler, and it's a heartache.

Yeah, the unmistakable voice of Bonnie Tyler, goes with the heartache, and also gets his heartache actually, but she as well passed away last week.

0: around St. Luke's Hospital and celebrating 40 years on the air. 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
1: From the Sky News Centre at 3, Anne Widdecombe's killing is now being treated as a potential act of terrorism. Officers say new evidence has come to light after the former prisons minister was found dead at her home in Devon on Thursday. A 28-year-old man arrested on suspicion of murder is now being held on other charges. Policing commentator Martin Gallagher says the investigation's been stepped up.
2: The motivation brings in a lot more specialist resource. It's a change in the command structure, a whole new prism of information that's going to need to be provided to the public ultimately because of the concern round about the fact that we're now talking about a counter-terrorism investigation into the death of a very prominent politician.
1: 12 people have been arrested across the country as part of an investigation into extreme right-wing terrorism. It relates to a threat against the UK Ijtima' event in Shrubland Hall in Suffolk over the weekend. 8 people were held under the Terrorism Act. The government's using new powers to proscribe Iran's Islamic Revolutionary Guard Corps. Breaching the ban could lead to a maximum 14 years in prison. Ministers have indicated Pakistan could be threatened with visa restrictions unless it takes back grooming gang leader Shabir Ahmed. A 1971 law stopping the 73-year-old from being deported is set to be amended. Brendan McCullum's apologised for England's downturn in form before his sacking as Test cricket coach after his attacking style brought a successful start to his reign 4 years ago. A 4-1 Ashes loss to Australia and defeat to New Zealand led to him being moved on from the job. McCullum says he wasn't surprised.
3: No, I've absolutely loved the time, obviously. I'm disappointed for all the fans that we weren't able to get the results that everyone wanted, and I'm sorry for that.
1: McCullum remains in charge of England's white ball teams. And Manchester United have signed Brazilian midfielder Andre Santos from Chelsea for £50 million. He faced a fight for game time at Stamford Bridge with the West London club not in Europe. That's the latest. I'm Cam Hall.
0: Broadcasting to the patients and staff of St. Luke's Hospital, Bradford, for 40 years. 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
4: And welcome back to part two of the Mick James Show on St. Luke's Sound. I'm going to kick off with Lynyrd Skynyrd, actually, in Sweet Home Alabama. Normally, I give you a little rundown of who's in the studio this week, but I haven't got a list, actually, so I don't really know. I know that I won't be here tomorrow, unfortunately, because I'm going to take the erring dose of the doctors, and then, of course, I won't be here next Tuesday when I've got a family funeral.

Yeah, that's the shortened down version, that one. Home Sweet Home Alabama, and of course, Lynyrd Skynyrd. And I once actually saw a documentary of them on Sky Arts, and it was absolutely brilliant because they part of the band were in an air crash, if you didn't know. And anyway, they had to reform the band. But if you get a chance to watch it, as I say, it was on Sky Arts. They don't have it on all the time, but if it does come back on, just have a look at that one. That's Lynyrd Skynyrd, and that was Home Sweet Home Alabama. Right, now we're going to get some silly title songs, don't you, really? Now, I've got a little song in front of me this afternoon, and it's by the Pet Shop Boys. And the title is, You Only Tell Me You Love Me When You're Drunk. Ladies, does that mean anything to you? If it does, play this for your husband.

Pet Shop Boys, you only tell me you love me when you're drunk. Girls, I mean, how many does that apply to you out there? I mean, that must happen. That really must happen. Right, taking us up to our musical this afternoon, which has been requested by Mo from Mary Seacole Court. We've got a little bit of Patsy Gallant. And she's going from New York to LA. Cost her a fortune.

0: There goes some lady called Patsy Gallant, and from New York to L.A. Right, it's almost 3:15. Well, it is 3:15, you stupid person. Right, and today, Armo from Mary C. Cocott has asked me to play him a little song. And it's to do with the football. All right, it's to do with the football. He asked for three lines a little bit earlier. But he wanted me to play this one. And he wanted the Judy Covington version and not the Madonna version. So this is Judy Covington and her version. Well, it's from...
1: Songs from the Musicals with Mick James.
0: And it's from the musical Evita. This is Judy Covington. Especially for Mo. Don't cry for me, Argentina. Wait till Wednesday.

Same from the film and the musical Evita, it's Julie Covington and Don't Cry For Me, Argentina. And that has been requested by Mo from Mary C. Colcourt. Right, I've got another shout out to give to Gerald and Pam in Bridgend in South Wales. Hope you guys are enjoying the weather. And Pam, I hope you're on your way to recovery. Right, I've just had a text from Kevin and Maureen. Because I'm not here tomorrow, they said, could I play him another song? Yeah, of course I can play another song. You can send as many requests in as you want. Anyway, they wanted Barry White and The Right Night.

There you go, that's a second request for Kevin and Maureen, and it's Mr. Barry White and The Right Night. Right, it's 25 minutes past the hour of 3 o'clock. Don't forget Richard Smith popping along very shortly, actually.

Well, The Who, and they've got a little squeeze box, or a big squeeze box, whichever you prefer. Right, KLMNN, they're an army group, actually, if you didn't know. And we have a reunion once a year. Anyway, this year we went to Portsmouth. Next year we're going to Liverpool. But Portsmouth it is, and this is for all the guys from KLMNN. It's Mike Oldfield, and of course, Portsmouth.

0: There you go, Mike Oldfield, and of course Portsmouth, and as they play that one for KLM, and then, and also got to give a mention actually to the Dog and Gun veterans. All right, the Dog and Gun veterans. I know one or two of you guys do listen in on an afternoon, so that one was for you as well. Right, it's spot on half past three. Richard, take it away.
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2: Hello there, it's Richard Smith here with another A to Z of Pop Trivia Challenge for you, and I'm looking for the answer to the following question. What S band from the late 1960s had a hit in the UK with Ain't Nothing But a House Party? What S band from the late 1960s had a hit in the UK with Ain't Nothing But a House Party? OK, your time's up. Did you get it? Well, the answer is the Showstoppers. It ain't nothing but a party, nothing but a party, nothing but a house. Consisting of two sets of brothers, Laddie and Alec Burke and Earl and Timmy Smith. Well, that's all for now, but do join me again soon here on your favourite station for more from the A to Z of Pop. I'll see you later. Take care. Ta-ra!
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0: You know, I'm sure Mr. Richard Smith listens into the programmes, because I did play that, the Showstoppers, a little in part one. So we're not going to play it again. I'll give you something else. What have we got? Oh, we've got Donna Summer and I Feel Love. Richard Smith, I'm going to slap your legs.

Yeah, the disco sounds of Miss Donna Summer and on a Monday afternoon, I Feel Love. More from Richard Smith at 4:30.

Yeah, a little bit of country music for you on a Monday afternoon. Bobby Gentry, I'll Never Fall in Love Again. Yeah, that's what they all say. And saying things right now is Mr. Marvin Gaye, Abraham Martin, and John.

0: Yeah, taking you back to the 60s on Monday afternoon. It's The Herd and From the Underworld.
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0: Yeah, there's one for the archives. Fiction Factory, and on Monday afternoon, feels like heaven. Right, I know most people are holidaying very, very shortly and stuff like that. And, well, enjoy yourselves. If you're going to fly...
1: Ladies and gentlemen, this is Captain Tobias Wilcock welcoming you aboard Coconut Airways Flight 372 to Bridgetown, Barbados. We will be flying at an height of 32,000 feet and at an airspeed of approximately 600 miles per hour. Refreshments will be served after takeoff. Kindly fasten your safety belts and refrain from smoking until the air.

Typically tropical and Barbados. Right, that's unfortunately where I have to say TTFN. That, of course, is that's half for now. Don't forget, I'll be back with you next Monday. I'm not here tomorrow, but I will be back next Monday. Gonna love you and leave you with Fergal Sharkey and You Little Thief.

Yes, once again from yours truly, Mick James. That's where I do say TTFN. Ta-ta for now. And I'll be back with you, of course, next Monday. Fergal Sharkey taking it up to Noose. And you little thief.

0: around St. Luke's Hospital and celebrating 40 years on the air. 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
1: From the Sky News Centre at 4, police say new evidence means counter-terror officers have taken over the investigation into Anne Widdicombe's death. A 28-year-old man who is being held on suspicion of murder has been rearrested on other charges. The former prisons minister was found with serious injuries at her Devon home on Thursday, around 24 hours after it's thought she was killed. Dal Babu's a former chief superintendent at the Metropolitan Police.
2: Just because counter-terrorism officers are involved doesn't necessarily mean it's terrorism matter, but all the resources of police service across the country are being made available to ensure the effective and timely investigation.
1: Three people have been found dead inside a house in Ballymena in County Antrim. The Police Service of Northern Ireland says they're all related. Officers stress there's no risk to the public. Iran's Islamic Revolutionary Guard Corps has been banned in the UK under new national security powers. Anyone carrying out attacks on its behalf faces life in prison. 12 people have been arrested after alleged threats towards an Islamic event in Suffolk forced it to finish early. Detectives say the targeting of the weekend's gathering was connected to extreme right-wing terrorism. New Chelsea manager Xabi Alonso says he's keen to keep Enzo Fernandez at Stamford Bridge, with the Argentine midfielder linked with the move away. He's also confirmed Alejandro Garnacho hasn't been involved in pre-season training due to interest from other clubs. Speaking for the first time since arriving at Chelsea, Alonso says he's starting from zero to improve the club's fortunes.
3: I see that it's a club with a great potential. We need for sure to make important decisions, right decisions, but I think that there is a very strong base already built.
1: And data roaming charges are being scrapped for British tourists and business people heading to Switzerland. A new trade deal will also allow UK citizens to use e-gates at the country's airports from later this year. That's the latest. I'm Cam Hall.
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0: If you see somebody showing any of the signs of a stroke, you don't have to think about it. You just dial 999. Use the FAST test. F, face. Has their face fallen on one side? Can they smile? A, arms. Can they raise both arms and keep them there? S, speech. Is their speech slurred? T, time. Time to call 999 if you see any one of these signs. Act fast, make the call, dial 999.
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2: Hello there, it's Richard Smith here with another A to Z of Pop Trivia Challenge for you. 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What Danish group beginning with A had the UK chart hit Boyfriend in the charts during 2008? 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OK, your time's up. Did you get it? Well, the answer is Alpha Beat. Well, that's all for now, but please do join me again soon here on your favourite station for more from the A to Z of Pop, and I'll see you later. Take care. Ta-ra!
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the next time you're in a jungle fight and you feel a presence near, or hear a voice that in your mind will lie. Just be thankful that you're not alone and you've got some company from a big marine, the boys call

0: never gonna know. Around St. Luke's Hospital and celebrating 40 years on the air. This is St. Luke's Sound News.
1: From the Sky News Centre at 6, huge resources will now be used in the Anne Widdecombe murder investigation as a result of counter-terror police being put in charge. Officers say new information has come to light. A 28-year-old man arrested in South Yorkshire on Saturday night is now being held on suspicion of acts of terrorism he wasn't known to the Prevent Anti-Radicalisation programme. These neighbours in Rotherham saw him being detained.
2: Police came outside undercovers, went in, had a few guns and arrested him, took him away, and then they wait all night, seized his car.
3: Forensics come in with all the white suits on, cornered it all off, tape across, and then a truck came later on and towed away the car.
1: The former Conservative minister was found dead on Thursday at her home in Devon. She joined Reform UK in March 2023. The party's deputy leader, Richard Tice, has told MPs the 78-year-old will be dearly missed.
4: Despite being a foot taller than her, I somehow always found myself looking up to her.
1: Elsewhere, 12 people have been arrested over an alleged right-wing terrorism plot involving an Islamic event near Ipswich. Three are being held on suspicion of conspiracy to commit murder at the UK Ijtimaa at Shrubland Hall. The US naval blockade of Iranian ports is returning following more airstrikes by American forces on Iran. Donald Trump has also said the United States will be taking over the Strait of Hormuz. Meanwhile, the campaign against anti-Semitism says it's shameful that Iran's Islamic Revolutionary Guard Corps has only been proscribed today, despite years of calls for it. Russian intelligence service, the GRU, has also been banned under new national security powers. Here's Foreign Secretary Yvette Cooper.
5: Iran and Russia cannot be allowed to use different proxy organisations to threaten security and safety on Britain's streets.
1: And Northern Ireland-born actor Sam Neill's died at the age of 78. He starred in Jurassic Park. That's the latest. I'm Cam Hall.
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8: Hello there, it's Richard Smith here with another A to Z of Pop Trivia Challenge for you. And I'm looking for the answer to the following question. The Ordinary Boys had the single Boys Will Be What in the UK charts during summer of 2005. The Ordinary Boys had the single Boys Will Be What in the UK charts during summer of 2005. OK, your time's up. Did you get it? Well, the answer is Boys Will Be

0: Well, that's all for now, but please do join me again soon here on your favourite station for more from the A to Z of Pop. Ta-ra!
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0: around St. Luke's Hospital and celebrating 40 years on the air. 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
1: From the Sky News Centre at 7, counter-terrorism police are now leading the investigation into Anne Widdecombe's death. Officers say new evidence has come to light 4 days after the 78-year-old was found at her Devon home. MPs have been remembering a courageous, principled politician. She used to be Shadow Home Secretary, a position Chris Philp is now in.
2: She always fearlessly spoke her mind. She did not worry about whether her opinion would be popular or would be fashionable. She always said exactly what she believed and exactly what she thought. Her integrity and her fortitude were unmatched.
1: A 28-year-old white British male suspect wasn't known to the Anti-Extremism Prevent programme. Donald Trump's declared America the guardians of the Strait of Hormuz, saying he'll charge ships passing through the key trade route 20% to stay safe. The president's also announced the US is resuming its blockade of Iranian ports. Police say there's no risk to the public after a family of three were found dead in County Antrim. They were discovered at a house in Ballymena this morning. A post-mortem's found a mother and her two children, whose bodies were found at their home in Bedfordshire last Monday, died from blunt force trauma. Mark Toomer has been charged with their murder since fleeing to South Africa. The 45-year-old is currently awaiting trial in Johannesburg on a separate offence. His lawyer, Crispin Mashingura, spoke to our correspondent Yusra El-Bagir outside the courtroom.
3: Is he pleading guilty?
4: No way. None of my clients plead guilty. We are just chasing to make sure that the mother gets his property, the things that he had.
1: Travellers across the EU won't have to pay extra to take hand luggage onto their flights from next year. New rules state the cost must be included in the initial quote. And in sport, Manchester United have signed Andre Santos from Chelsea. The Brazilian midfielder joins for £50 million. That's the latest. I'm Cam Hall.
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takes me down to lie in pastures green, hilly.

As a parent, you want to protect your kids. 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Some childhood diseases are on the rise again, like measles and whooping cough, and they can cause severe illness. Childhood vaccinations can help prevent them. So,

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2: Hello there, it's Richard Smith here with another A to Z of Pop Trivia Challenge for you, and I'm looking for the answer to the following question. Which H was the lead singer with the Fugees and also starred in the film Sister Act 2? Which H was the lead singer with the Fugees and also starred in the film Sister Act 2? Okay, your time's up. Did you get it? Hope you did. It was Lauryn Hill. And from 1998, Doo Wop, open brackets, That Thing, close brackets. Well, that's all for now, but please do join me again soon here on your favourite station for more from the A to Z of Pop. And I'll see you later. Ta-ra!
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1: From the Sky News Centre at 8, anti-terror officers are taking over the investigation into Anne Widdecombe's murder. The former minister was killed at her Devon home on Wednesday, with her body not found for 24 hours. A man arrested on Saturday is being questioned. Dalla Babu is a former chief superintendent at the Metropolitan Police.
2: Just because counter-terrorism officers are involved doesn't necessarily mean it's terrorism matter, but all the resources of the police service across the country are being made available to ensure the effective and timely investigation.
1: MPs have been remembering Miss Widdecombe as courageous, forthright and principled. The Home Secretary set out a change to the law to allow a Rochdale grooming gang leader to be kicked out of the country. Commonwealth citizens who arrived more than 50 years ago can't be removed. Shabana Mahmood wants to change that.
3: Our amendment will provide the Home Secretary with a new power to disapply Section 7 of the Immigration Act 1971 for serious criminals. This provides protections for long-term UK residents, but clearly should not be acting as a bar against removal in cases like that of Shabir Ahmed.
1: Critics say the 73-year-old still couldn't be deported unless Pakistan, his country of origin, agrees to accept him. Andy Burnham's almost certain to be the next Labour leader and Prime Minister. 349 MPs have now nominated him, meaning no other candidate can trigger a contest. A UN agency says it opposes fees on ships passing through waterways. President Trump wants to charge 20% on all cargo shipped through the Strait of Hormuz because the US plans to guard the route. Fuel costs are apparently rising again. The AA says petrol's hit £1.51 a litre, while the same amount of diesel costs £1.64. And UK citizens will soon be allowed to use e-gates when entering Switzerland under a new trade deal. Data roaming is also being scrapped for tourists and business people visiting both countries. That's the latest. I'm Cam Hall.
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On a cold and gray Chicago morning, a poor little baby child is born in the ghetto. 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
1: Hello there, it's Richard Smith here with another A to Z of Pop Trivia Challenge for you. And I'm looking for the answer to the following question. What H is the daughter of soul singer Sissy and the cousin of Dionne Warwick? What H is the daughter of soul singer Sissy and the cousin of Dionne Warwick? Okay, your time's up. Did you get it? Well, the answer is Whitney Houston. Just don't give in. From 1996, a tune called Count On Me. Well, that's all for now, but please do join me again soon here on your favourite station for more from the A to Z of Pop, and I'll see you later. Ta-ra!
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1: From the Sky News Centre at 9, counter-terror police have taken over questioning a 28-year-old man suspected of murdering ex-Conservative Minister Anne Widdecombe last week. The Home Secretary's confirmed the suspect wasn't known to the Anti-Extremism Prevent programme. These neighbours in Rotherham saw him being detained.
2: Police came outside undercovers, went in, had a few guns and arrested him, took him away, and then they wait all night, seized his car.
3: Forensics come in with all the white suits on, cornered it all off. Tape across, and then a truck came later on and towed away the car.
1: Reform UK leader Nigel Farage has also accepted Shabana Mahmood's offer of a meeting about politician security. The government's changing the law so it can deport a Rochdale grooming gang leader who arrived in Britain more than 50 years ago. Pakistan still needs to allow Shabir Ahmed in, something it's indicated it won't do. Three people have been found dead inside a family home in County Antrim. The Police Service of Northern Ireland says there's no wider risk to the public after this morning's discovery in Ballymena. Andy Burnham can no longer be challenged in the Labour leadership contest. No other MP can get support from a fifth of their colleagues after the former Greater Manchester Mayor received 349 nominations. England goalkeeper Jordan Pickford says they can't get distracted with plans to stop Lionel Messi ahead of their World Cup semi-final against Argentina. The teams meet on Wednesday night in Atlanta for a place in Sunday's final against either France or Spain. It'll be the first time England have come up against Messi. Pickford can't wait for the challenge.
4: Great to be able to finally come up against him for so long and watching him as a kid. And we all know how good Messi is, but we also know how good Argentina is, so can't just solely rely on Messi. We've got to focus on the other strengths as well and the other weaknesses we can take advantage of.
1: And Team England will be without three-time Olympic gymnastics champion Max Whitlock at the Commonwealth Games in Glasgow. He suffered a hand injury. That's the latest. I'm Cam Hall.
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1: From the Sky News Centre at 10, MPs are paying tribute to Anne Widdecombe, whose death is now being investigated by counter-terror police. Commons Speaker Sir Lindsay Hoyle called her a courageous, principled politician. Home Secretary Shabana Mahmood described her as unique.
2: She brought an inimitable style to politics. She was forthright and fearless. As Lord Howard of Lyme can attest, she had a memorable turn of phrase, and she was joyful. She thought seriously about ideas, but she did not take herself too seriously, and that allowed her to reach beyond this place.
1: A 28-year-old man who's also being questioned on suspicion of terrorism acts wasn't known to the Prevent Anti-Extremism programme. He was initially arrested in Rotherham, suspected of murder. A legal loophole that stopped one of Britain's most notorious grooming gang bosses being deported is to be closed, but Shabir Ahmed can only be sent back to Pakistan if it agrees to take him. The UN shipping agency says there's no legal basis for the US president's plan to charge a 20% fee on all cargo passing through the Strait of Hormuz. Donald Trump says he also wants a naval blockade on Iran put back in place. Kurt Volker is a former United States permanent representative to NATO.
3: Controlling the strait from a distance, you know, with deployed forces like that, it's an extraordinary task and would probably not be very successful. Second, we and our allies have always supported the concept of freedom of navigation.
1: A murder investigation has been launched following the deaths of three related people in County Antrim. Their bodies were found in Ballymena this morning. Detectives aren't looking for anyone else. The UK is joining a new European coalition to defend against ballistic missiles. It'll draw on Ukraine's 4 years of experience fighting off Russian attacks. And England goalkeeper Jordan Pickford says his side can't just focus on stopping Lionel Messi during Wednesday's World Cup semi-final with Argentina. It'll be the legendary forward's first time playing the Three Lions. That's the latest. I'm Cam Hall.
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1: From the Sky News Centre at 11. Counter-terrorism police are now leading the investigation into Anne Widdecombe's death. Officers say new evidence has come to light 4 days after the 78-year-old was found at her Devon home. She used to be Shadow Home Secretary, a position Chris Philp is now in.
2: She always fearlessly spoke her mind. She did not worry about whether her opinion would be popular or would be fashionable. She always said exactly what she believed and exactly what she thought. Her integrity and her fortitude were unmatched.
1: A 28-year-old white British man's being questioned. The US military has announced it started a third night in a row of airstrikes on Iran. Meanwhile, Iranian state TV's claiming an American ship's been targeted by Iranian cruise missiles. Meanwhile, the UK is joining a new European coalition to defend against ballistic missiles. 10 countries signed up at talks in Paris with President Zelensky. A legal loophole that stopped one of Britain's most notorious grooming gang bosses being deported will be closed. Shabir Ahmed can't currently be removed because Commonwealth citizens who've lived here for more than 50 years are protected under a law dating back to 1971. But critics point out he can only be sent back if Pakistan agrees to take him. Home Secretary Shabana Mahmood wants that changed.
3: The threshold for this power would be tied to the power to deprive citizenship, which applies only in cases of exceptional severity. It is important to note this does not guarantee his removal from this country.
1: Fire crews in North Wales have stood down a major incident, letting residents of 36 evacuated homes around Conwy Mountain to return. Wildfires have broken out in 19 locations across England and Wales in the latest heatwave. And England goalkeeper Jordan Pickford says they can't get distracted with plans to stop Lionel Messi ahead of their World Cup semi-final against Argentina. The teams meet on Wednesday night in Atlanta for a place in Sunday's final against either France or Spain. That's the latest.
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1: From the Sky News Centre at midnight. The Home Secretary has confirmed a 28-year-old man arrested over Anne Widdicombe's murder was not known to the Prevent Anti-Extremism programme. Counter-terror police have taken over the questioning of the white British suspect. The former Conservative minister was found dead on Thursday at her home in Devon. She joined Reform UK in March 2023. The party's deputy leader, Richard Tice, has told MPs the 78-year-old will be dearly missed.
2: Despite being a foot taller than her, I somehow always found myself looking up. And when she phoned, I always stood up on my toes. Incoming, beware.
1: The UAE says a crew member is dead and several people are injured after two tankers were hit by Iranian missiles in the Strait of Hormuz. Meanwhile, Donald Trump is claiming the latest strikes by the US will take out Iran's capabilities in the strait. The US president says America is hitting them very hard after earlier announcing another naval blockade of Iranian ports. A murder investigation has been launched after the deaths of three people in County Antrim. The bodies of a man and two females who were related were found in Ballymena this morning. Police insist there's no ongoing risk. Local MP and leader of the TUV party, Jim Allister, says it's a complete shock.
3: A very settled community, families living here for many, many years. And what has happened here today is so out of the ordinary for this area that has caused palpable shock, and that is causing great unease and great upset.
1: It's no longer possible for anyone to challenge Andy Burnham to be Labour leader. 349 MPs have now nominated the former Greater Manchester mayor, meaning no other candidate can reach the 20% threshold needed for a contest. That means he's almost certain to become Prime Minister next Monday. And Manchester United are starting to splash the cash this summer. They've completed the signing of Brazilian Andre Santos from Chelsea for £50 million. That's the latest.
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0: If you see somebody showing any of the signs of a stroke, you don't have to think about it. You just dial 999. Use the FAST test. F, face. Has their face fallen on one side? Can they smile? A, arms. Can they raise both arms and keep them there? S, speech. Is their speech slurred? 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
1: From the Sky News Centre at 1, Prime Minister-in-waiting Andy Burnham says it's concerning that counter-terror police have taken over the investigation into Anne Widdecombe's murder. The former Tory minister and spokeswoman for Reform UK was found dead at her home in Dartmoor on Thursday. A 28-year-old man who was arrested on suspicion of murder has been rearrested on suspicion of preparation or instigation of acts of terrorism. Nick Aldworth is a former UK counter-terrorism national coordinator.
2: There has to be an intention to intimidate government, non-government organisations or the public, must have a purpose driven racially, religiously, ideologically or politically, and it must have an act. And of course, in this case, the act we're probably looking at is violence against the person.
1: The US has launched a wave of fresh strikes against Iran. It comes after Donald Trump said the US would reinstate its blockade of Iranian ports and become the guardian of the Strait of Hormuz. He's told reporters at the White House America will have it under control very quickly.
3: We've demolished their military. We're hitting them very hard. We had a deal all done. And then they broke up that deal immediately because they found out there was something in the deal they didn't like. And they're wired differently and we're not going to put up with it. We are just going forward. We're attacking them tonight.
1: Andy Burnham's taken a big step towards being Prime Minister by this time next week. 349 Labour MPs have nominated him to be party leader, meaning no one else can cross the 20% threshold needed to stand. A murder investigation's been launched after three members of the same family were found dead at a house in County Antrim. The bodies of a man and two females were discovered in Ballymena at around 9 a.m. yesterday morning. Patients at risk of sepsis will be given wearable devices to monitor vital signs at home. The technology can help doctors spot deterioration sooner. And yellow heat health alerts will come into force in large parts of England this morning. The Met Office is suggesting things could peak at 33 degrees Celsius tomorrow. That's the latest.
0: 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Always here for the patients and staff of St. Luke's Hospital.